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That was Ryan Davis and the Roadhouse Band with Monte Carlo No Limits off of their album New Threats from the Soul. Maddie Diaz with title track from her album Weird Faith. Morgan Nagler with Orange Wine off of I've Got Nothing to Lose. And I'm Losing It. Lumineers, Sunflowers off their album Automatic. Coming up right for you now, this is Brittany Davis with Black Thunder off her album the same name. Only here at 1.7 WXCI Danbury. This is Expeditions with Coyote. We're in the last hour here of the part four of the Newport Folk Festival recap show. So, once again, Brittany Davis, Black Thunder, 91.7 WXCI.

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Mmm, calls me Black Thunder. Black Thunder. It calls me like a lover. 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Weapon of choice. It has a voice.

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You just heard Strong Boy with Flame of their album Strong Boy. Before that, Dove Alice with When You Tie Your Hair Up off of Blizzard. Clover Country with Midnight Crow off their album Finer Things. And started us off, that so is Brittany Davis with the title track from her album Black Thunder. Coming for you now, this is Ciro's with the title track from their album House Song. Only here, 91.7 WXCI Danbury. We're just going to play the last two sets just straight through, no interruption, till the end of this program, as there's maybe not be enough time to play all of it, so we're going to try and get through all of it. All right, only here, 91.7 WXCI Danbury.

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I said, "Yes, sir."

90.7 WXCI Danbury. That was Peter Roan, the light in Carter Stanley's Eyes off of the album Carter Stanley's Eyes. Brandi Carlile with the joke off of By the Way I Forgive You. Tom Morello featuring Marcus Mumford with Find Another Way off of the Atlas Underground. Father John Misty with Things It Would Have Been Helpful to Know Before the Revolution off of his album Pure Comedy. Tim Bernadez with Mu 26. C. Matt and John Grant with Where Are Your Kids Tonight off their album Crazy Mad for Me. And starting us off that fairly long set, that was Zeros with the title track from their album House Song. Leaving us off this evening, this is going to be Brandon Flowers with I Can Change off of his second solo album, The Desired Effect. 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

0: 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Welcome.
1: Wait, let me introduce myself, man. You're just cutting me off. Hey, it's DJ Bug Money. I'm here too.
0: Wow.
1: Yeah.
0: Thanks for the information.
1: Yep.
0: Welcome to this week's edition of Heart Attack. We've got some cool music lined up for you.
1: Today's actually DJ Christmas's birthday.
0: It's not.
1: No, it's true.
0: You're late by like
1: Four
0: months.
1: No, it's his birthday today. Everyone call in tonight and say happy birthday, DJ Christmas.
0: And please don't do that.
1: You were saying?
0: You're laughing like a jubilant gremlin.
1: Oh, I'm jubilant.
0: I'm pretty jubilant about this music we have.
1: Get on with it!
0: I'm getting on with it. If you would stop your trap. We got some cool stuff lined up for you. Heavy metal stuff. So put the kids to bed if you haven't already. New Havoc, new Slipknot for those of you who are interested. And those of you who are not as well. New Mutation, Chain Saint, cool stuff, and more new Mastodon as well, as that will be in our top 10 at 10 o'clock. Let's get right into it with New Havoc track. This song is called The Ultimate Weapon.

0: And we are back. Sorry for the delay. DJ Bug Money was too busy playing Cookie Clicker.
1: That's not true at all. The delay was DJ Christmas's fault, and he's deflecting.
0: There's no deflecting being done here. This is honesty. I'm honest. Man. I'm honest Christmas.
1: Dude, stop.
0: Honest Christmas.
1: Dude, stop.
0: All right. What we just listened to was In Obscurity Revealed with Obsidian Bleeding as off of their new upcoming album, Caustic Maelstrom. Before that, we had Mutation from Sweden. That song was Metamorphosis Beyond the Flesh. Before that, we had Chained Saint with Snakeskin. And before that, we had Havoc with The Ultimate Weapon. We have some show promos to read. We got some cool stuff to read.
1: All right.
0: So I'll give you one.
1: Give me one. All right. You first.
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0: And lastly, we have the weekend warm-up with Julian, Fridays 9 a.m. to noon. A mix of the new and the old blues, college hits, hidden gems on Friday mornings with Julian. Woo! Woo! We like clapping in the studio.
1: What?
0: We clap a lot.
1: Yeah. We like to have fun.
0: You know what clapping rhymes?
1: What? Don't say it.
0: Nap.
1: No!
0: All right. Let's get back into some music. This next song is called... It is by Toff Patine. I got some French metal coming up. This is La Fronte.

0: All right. We are back.
1: Back.
0: What you just listened to was Charnel Spirit with Fossilized Sepulture. Before that, we had a song from Metabs Abgrund, which I can't read it because it's in Russian.
1: No, you got that.
0: Metabs.
1: Just try.
0: Hold on, I have to go, because the track is, like, blacked out in Raduga.
1: No, you got that.
0: Because it's in, like, a different language.
1: It's in Cyrillic.
0: Yeah. Hold on. We're going to look at this.
1: Stand by for Chippy.
0: Stand by. All right. No, I don't even want to, like, I feel like it'd be, like, a hate crime to, like,
1: Is it in Cyrillic still?
0: Yes.
1: Okay, yeah, no, never mind.
0: Yeah, I can't. I straight up can't.
1: Okay.
0: And before that, we had Toph Patine with La Front. Yeah, cool music so far.
1: Good cool
0: music.
1: Songs. I like songs.
0: We've got some cool stuff coming up for Top 10 at 10, so stick around at that. For that. 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
0: Yes, Instagram. yeah, we've got two more songs lined up for you before we get into our top 10 at 10. So stick around for that. We got some new Callous Dow Boys, new Sayor, which I'm excited about, Narcotic Wasteland. Yeah, it's going to be a good time. This next song is...

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0: What you just listened to was Miss May I with Highbrow Thieves. And then before that, we had Atomic Aggressor with Dwellers of the Unknown. Perfect. And yeah, we got a couple minutes before our top 10 at 10. Here on Heart Attack 91.7. It is currently 9:54 p.m. New Slipknot coming up. New Mastodon. More New Mastodon. Callous Owlboys, Saor, Devil Master. It's going to be fun. It's going to be fun time.
2: I love fun. I love having fun.
0: You know, why don't I read a PSA?
2: The one thing I love more than having fun is rock and roll and metal music.
0: Rock and roll. All right, let me read a PSA. The U.S. immigration system operates in a way that is often difficult to navigate. The legal rights and protections that citizens hold are not offered to immigrants, leaving them vulnerable to severe consequences like deportation. However, finding specialized representation is difficult and expensive. Hispanic Federation offers several legal services that help immigrant county members navigate the immigration system. We have created a portfolio of free legal and non-legal services, helping individuals take their next steps towards citizenship and law status. 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That is HispanicFederation.org. Why don't we take a peek at the concert calendar as well, because I think there's some cool shows coming up.
2: I love calendars.
0: We love calendars.
2: There's one thing I love more than calendars. It's rock and roll and metal music.
0: Rock and roll. All right. November 8th. Chatpile, Soul Glow, and Shallow Water playing at District Music Hall in Norwalk.
2: I'm going to be there.
0: Yeah. I might be there. I don't know.
2: But then who's going to do Heart Attack?
0: Sunday. It is a Sunday. All right, I'll do it then.
2: Yeah! I'm going to be there. Come say hi.
0: Yeah, or we could get Dan to come in and do it.
2: Ooh!
0: Yeah. Maybe Dan will come in and do a one-off little thing.
2: That'd be fun.
0: Tuesday, October 13th, Mushroomhead with Fear Factory and Nine Treasures playing at Toads. I will be at this as well. I'm going with my stepdad because it was my Father's Day gift to him. Because nice. We saw Fear Factory last year for his Father's Day gift, which was awesome. They were playing with Cavalera Conspiracy on the Chaos AD anniversary tour. Yeah, mm-hmm. It was a sick show. Byzantine was opening for them, too. They did a cover of Future Breed Machine. Anyway, the same day at Space Ballroom, we have Wednesday 13, Dead on a Sunday and Above Snakes. Sunday, October 18th, Alden Witches and Emma Ruth Rundle playing at District Music Hall in Norwalk. And Wednesday, September 30th, Deltron 3030 playing at Toad's Place. Ooh. I know that's not metal adjacent, but I know a bunch of people from WXEI are actually going to be in attendance for that, which would be awesome.
2: I did not know about that, but now I want to go. I do love Deltron 3030.
0: Yeah, it's a Wednesday, too.
2: Oh.
0: It kind of works out pretty good.
2: Not for me.
0: Why not for you?
2: Because Thursday is an early day. Well, every day is an early day.
0: Well, and that's why you get home at 2 a.m., go to sleep, wake up at 7.
2: No.
0: Yes.
2: No.
0: Dude, I used to go to shows when I had 8 a.m.s the next day.
2: I've done that
0: as a sophomore and a freshman.
2: I've done that once, and I just ended up skipping.
0: See, I never skipped.
2: I saw Boris in...
0: I think you told me about this.
2: Yeah, in Brooklyn, and I just didn't go to my classes the next day.
0: There's some other non-metal stuff on here, too, that I think is cool. Ziggy Marley is playing at College Street Music Hall in New Haven on September 22nd.
2: Is Emma Ruth Rundle playing Saddest Day? Dude, we should go to Saddest Day.
0: When is Saddest Day?
2: I don't remember. It's like soon. They have like one more spot that they haven't announced yet, and that's it.
0: Hatebreed played in Norwalk yesterday.
2: Hmm.
0: I missed it because I'm broke.
2: Happens.
0: Yeah, it's okay. I mean, I'm not... Like, I love Hatebreed, but I can always see them again. They'll come around again soon.
2: Looking up
0: Although this was their first Connecticut show in like 3-4 years, which is crazy.
2: Saddest Day is December 12th and 13th.
0: December 30th?
2: 12th and 13th.
0: 12th and 13th? What days are those? Friday and Saturday, I assume?
2: Saturday and Sunday?
0: I'm sure I can make it work. Anyway, enough yapping about concerts.
2: Enough yammering.
0: Why don't we start our top 10 at 10?
1: little early. As we, I mean, as usually, what usually happens anyway. We usually start like 2 minutes early with it. 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
2: Midtown Campus.
1: Midtown Campus. And we're going to get right into our top 10 at 10 with some new Slipknot. This song is called Arsenal.
3: I hope
4: no bad people show.

0: All right, and we are back. What you just listened to was Sayor with Cards in Stone. That is a new single from them. And then before that, we had Trembling at Dusk by Devil Master. That is off their new record, Bloody Dreams. And then before that, we had Slipknot with their new single, Arsenal. Don't make that face.
1: I'm not making any faces, dude.
0: Don't make that face.
1: I'm just hanging out.
0: You're just hanging out? Well, then keep on hanging out, bro. And not making faces. Anyway, let's keep the top 10 at 10 rolling. This next song is by Demonic Manifestation. This is called Spheres of Death. And we hope you enjoy it.

And we are back. What you just listened to was Ultra Noise Warfare. I keep on stuttering. I don't know why. Ultra Noise Warfare by Profanation. Before that, we had Watching Us Kiss by the Callous Dowboys. And before that, we had Demonic Manifestation with Spheres of Death. And, yeah, we're going to keep Top 10 at 10 going here. Keep it rolling. This next song is by Blood White. It is called Guns and Fear.

0: And we are back. And I'm getting a call on my phone. I'm going to answer that in one moment. You just heard The Crowning by Holder, Fentanyl, Zombie Apocalypse by Narcotic Wasteland, Barbarian's Blood by Mastodon, and I don't remember if you played this before the last break, but Guns and Fear by Blood White. And that's going to finish off our top 10 at 10 on WXCI 91.7, Hard Attack! DJ Christmas is currently getting food, so I'm in here solo. That's okay, we're going to do a little show promo. 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I hope that fade out was convincing and good. I'm also going to do a little PSA. Oh, I hear him. I hear him. I just heard some running. okay. He's buzzing the door, but he doesn't know that he can get in with his card. All right, CT Food Share. 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Users will be prompted to answer a few simple questions and then will be given information on location, date, time, and frequency of Connecticut Food Share mobile pantry distributions nearby. There he is. No, come on. Come back. Come back. Hey, no. Come here. Huh? Hey. Get on. No, wait. I put on the wrong one. No. Get on that one. Get on. I did!
1: All right. I'm back.
0: Yeah, he's back. All right. we're going to move into our little third hour playlist here. Not going to say the name.
1: let's call it
0: rap attack.
1: Rap attack.
0: Attack.
1: Yeah.
0: We got metal,
1: hardcore, and more coming your way.
0: Yes. We've got 20 tracks.
1: I think we got a couple minutes before 11 o'clock before we got to hop into station ID. So why don't we get right into some tracks?
0: We got an hour and a half worth of tracks.
1: Yes, we do. We're running late again because love it.
0: Yes,
1: I love it.
0: Yes. The first one is Nerve Wrecker by The Armed. This is a Bug Money pick. I love The Armed.
1: Yes.
0: Let's get into it.

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0: And online.
1: And online.
0: WSHI.org.
1: What did we just listen to?
0: Really?
1: Since you're on that side now.
0: Really?
1: Yeah, really.
0: Huh, let me look. We just listened to From Joy by From Joy off the album From Joy.
1: Christmas pick.
0: What?
1: Christmas pick.
0: That was a Christmas pick. This next one is also a Christmas pick, and so is the one before that. There's 10 Signs Before... 10 Signs You Should Leave by Emir. Esteemed Connecticut band, Emir.
1: Esteemed Connecticut band.
0: That's a Christmas pick.
1: I love Josh Travis.
0: We also have Carol 14 Wassman 7 by the Tony Danza Tap Dance Extravaganza. That's
1: I
0: a Christmas
1: love Josh
0: pick.
1: Travis.
0: Christmas, Christmas, Christmas.
1: Christmas.
0: And to start it off, we had Nerve Wrecker by The Armed. That was a Bug Money pick.
1: Yes! And that song was awesome.
0: I put Christmas on.
1: Yeah, that was honestly really good. Like, I'd mosh to that.
0: Yeah, me too.
1: Me too.
0: All right. Should we keep it going?
1: I think we should keep it going.
0: I think that we should keep it going,
1: too. We got a lot of cool music coming.
0: We have
1: stick around.
0: Many songs.
1: Heart Attack, 91.7.
0: That's true, Heart Attack. Next up, we have some thrash. We got Warped by Dissimulator.

0: Hi.
1: Metal
2: and rock and rock and metal and rock rock rock rock.
1: We're back.
0: Yeah. Hey guys, what's up?
1: What did we just listen to? Because that was pretty awesome.
0: I think we listened to The Final Level of Consciousness by Compress. That was a Christmas pick.
1: Yes.
0: We listened
1: Compress is awesome, and you should go listen to that band because they're really cool. They're from Western Mass.
0: We listened to Payback by Slayer. That was also a Christmas pick.
1: My favorite Slayer album. The anniversary was this past Friday.
0: God Hates Us All is his favorite Slayer album. I think that's really funny.
1: It is a hot take, I know, but I just really like that album. I think it has a lot of cool ideas on it.
0: Okay, bro. We listened to Semtex Revolution by Coroner. That was a Bug Money pick. And we listened to Warped by Dissimulator, which was a Bug Money pick. And next up, we've got a Bug Money pick. It's Speed God by Asterisk.
1: Yes!
0: Dude, chill out.
1: What, I can't say yes for your track?
0: Dude, calm down. It's just metal.

0: High metal. You just heard Blowdown by Admiral Angry. That's a Bug Money pick.
1: That was really cool. Very, very... Would it be wrong to call it gent? Like, I think it's a little gent.
0: No, not entirely. Yeah. I mean, like, originally they were like a grindy metalcore band.
1: Yeah, because I have listened to Albania.
0: Yeah, which I think is funny. But, no, I just think it's funny because, like, Albania, like, it, contextually in their career, it was, like, this kind of, like, bootlegged kind of demo that, like, arose around, like, 2009 that never really came to fruition.
1: Yeah.
0: And then they remixed and re-released it in 2024, I think.
1: Mm-hmm.
0: But Buster was, like, their only, like, big main album that came out. But, like, I mean, they dropped, like, basically all the grind from their sound, and they just, like, shoved a bunch of Meshuggah into it.
1: I like that.
0: Yeah, it's awesome. Yeah, we heard Blowdown by Admiral Angry. We heard Portrait by Noel. That was a Bug Money pick as well. We heard Hold Your Children Close and Pray for Oblivion by Anal Nathrak.
1: If you have not listened to Anal Nathrak, you are doing yourself a disservice if you are a fan of blackened metal and grind.
0: Yeah.
1: Because that stuff is cool. It's very, like, I love genre bending stuff like that.
0: This was my first Anal Nathrak, and I liked it.
1: It was
0: I thought it was good.
1: Their older stuff is a lot more like on the cusp of like black and death metal.
0: It was a little bit Igor to me.
1: Yes.
0: The electronic elements. How long have they been around Anal Nathrak?
1: They've been around for a while, like
0: 2004. Ooh.
1: Or 2004, yeah.
0: Have they always had like the electronic elements?
1: Not entirely. Like I said, like their older stuff is more on the cusp of like black and death metal, but like if you go back to their profile.
0: Okay.
1: What's the one from 09 with like the yellow cover? I'm blanking on the name right now, but like,
0: I see one from 09 with a blue cover in the Constellation of the Black.
1: No, go to their Discog.
0: Okay. Codex Necro.
1: Yes, Codex Necro is very much just like black and death metal, but like with grind elements, and it's really cool. That later on is when they got into the electronic stuff, but that was a favorite of the former runners of Heart Attack, Dan and Paul. So Dan actually like put, I think the first show that I did with him in here back like last September, October, he played that song, and I like. It, like, blew my freaking mind.
0: And then the last song, or the first song that was heard after the last break was Speed God by Asterisk.
1: Yes.
0: Yes. And we're going to keep it going.
1: Yes, this next one is a DJ Christmas pick.
0: And it is 8 minutes long, and it's called Dystopia by Teeth Grinder.

0: Small technical difficulty. This is the ambient outro to that song anyways, it's okay. Hey, that was Dystopia by Teeth Grinder. That was a Christmas pick.
1: What?
0: Are we getting something? Oh, we are. Okay, there we go. We fixed it. Hey, forget you heard that. We're gonna get right back into it. You didn't hear the beginning of that next track. This is a surprise to you. And this next track is called New Skin. It's by Incubus, and it's a Bug Money pick. Okay, bye.

0: And we are back.
1: He's back at the board now. He kicked me off.
0: I did kick him off. Not out of malice, but...
1: No, it was out of malice. It really was.
0: No.
1: That's what it felt like.
0: This is DJ Nice Christmas tonight.
1: No, it's not.
0: How the Grinch stole Christmas.
1: You are the Grinch.
0: And the Grinch. What you just listened to was Solitude by Candlemass. That is off of Epicus Dumicus Metallus.
1: Metallicus.
0: Sorry.
1: Get it right, buddy.
0: And before that, we had Soundgarden with Black Rain. That is off of Telephantasm.
1: Wait, you didn't say whose pick is what?
0: Oh, yeah, and Candlemass pick was Bug Money.
1: Mm-hmm.
0: Soundgarden pick, Black Rain, that was Bug Money.
1: Hi!
0: Before that, we had Lamb of God with ODHGABFE. That is my pick. That is off of New American Gospel. Favorite Lamb of God album, for sure. That track is sludge.
1: I like the kick on that.
0: And then
1: that
0: it
1: one.
0: Goes in, and then it gets groovy and fun, and I like it.
1: I like how the kick is mixed. That's silly.
0: It does sound like a fish. Yeah, the mixing is not great, but I can look past bad mixing if the writing is good, and the writing is really good there. They actually played that track live when I saw them in Massachusetts 2 years ago now, or no, last year, 2025. It was July 18th. At what's the big basketball arena?
1: July 18th is my birthday.
0: Well, it was on your birthday then. Yeah, I went with my friend Amanda.
1: What big basketball arena?
0: It was the big in Springfield. What's the big basketball arena in Springfield?
1: Man, I don't know.
0: That Disturbed set fire to that one time.
1: What? Man, I don't know anything about Disturbed.
0: Oh, well, yeah, they like,
1: man,
0: got into like a stint or something about like setting
1: Were
0: fire.
1: You gonna ask me next about Israel. Sorry.
0: You can't say that.
1: I'm sorry.
0: You can't say that.
1: Can I actually not?
0: Yes.
1: Oh, I'm sorry.
0: It's okay.
1: I didn't say that.
0: We have to be politically neutral.
1: I didn't make any value statements about anything.
0: That's true. But yeah, ODHGABFE, Lamb of God, New American Gospel. Before that, we had Clutch with Spacegrass. That is off of their self-titled record. That was really cool.
1: Yeah.
0: That was a Bug Money pick.
1: Yeah.
0: Before that, we had another Bug Money pick, Alice in Chains with God Am. That is off of their self-titled as well. A lot of self-titles.
1: You got to get self-titled.
0: Before that, Incubus with New Skin. That is off of Science. That is a Bug Money pick.
1: Would have been cool if it was self-titled, so we could say self-titled 3 times in a row.
0: Yeah. Well, I think there's another self-titled somewhere on this list.
1: From Joy.
0: Yep, From Joy.
1: Yep.
0: So 3 self-titled records.
1: Woo!
0: Tonight. And then before that, we had Teeth Grinder with Dystopia. That is the title track off of their record, Dystopia. That was Christmas pick. Before that, Admiral Angry with Blowdown. That is off of
1: Buster. I already said that one.
0: Oh, wait. Right, did we go into the... Oh, yeah, wait. We started with the Teeth Grinder track before the last break. Oh. Sorry, I'm tired, so my memory's kind of failing me.
1: Yeah, aren't we all, man?
0: enough. And yeah, we're going to get into our last track of the night here because we both have class in 8 hours.
1: Don't say that.
0: It's true.
1: Don't say it.
0: We have class in 8 hours.
1: Don't have to say it.
0: Well, I'm going
1: to
0: say
1: it. I don't have to think about it until I wake up tomorrow.
0: Yeah, it's true. Well, if you think about it, then you'll wake up on time.
1: This last track is a foundational sludge track. This is off of the B-side of My War by Black Flag. This is Scream!
0: Scream! Heart Attack.
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0: 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Have a good night. See you next week.

0: Hey, yeah, and that was it. That was it, yeah. So yeah, that was it. That was Scream by Black Flag, and that's it for the night for Heart Attack, WXCI 91.7. You got anything to say, Christmas?
1: Bye!
0: Okay. Cool. Good night.

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0: I'm Dr. Anthony Lizerwitz, and this is Climate Connections. In coastal southwest Louisiana, seas are rising, land is sinking, and hurricanes are intensifying. So to help reduce the risk of flooding for homes in the region, the U.S. Army Corps of Engineers has offered to elevate up to about 1,000 eligible homes at no cost to homeowners. But since the program launched 3 years ago, just a fraction of homeowners have opted in. Allie Olsonowski of the Environmental Defense Fund helped run focus groups to learn how residents feel about the project.
1: Residents were cautiously optimistic that this was an opportunity that they would be able to take advantage of, make themselves safer.
0: But they have questions and concerns. For example, many want to know who will do the work or want confirmation that insurance rates won't go up. As she says, some people who felt abandoned by the government after past disasters are hesitant to put their faith in state or federal agencies. Her group is sharing this feedback with the Army Corps so the agency can take steps to address people's concerns.
1: There needs to be a concerted effort to build a presence, a relationship, and really trust in these communities before they will be comfortable opting in.
0: Climate Connections is produced by the Yale Center for Environmental Communication. 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
1: Yeah. 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
1: You said. 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

0: 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I'm here live, Johnny Lofty, WXCI 91.7. 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You already know. Watch out for the squirrels, man, because I see them everywhere I go, man. They look like they're about to attack me. I don't know, man. They're just maybe trying to grab my nuts or something. You never know.
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Bye-bye.

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The theme today, because we always have a theme, sunset songs at 10 a.m. Because it's 10 a.m. in beautiful Danbury, Connecticut. Fall is in the air. I think I should have worn my little sweater today instead of my little, like, lesbian flannel. But, I mean, I love my flannels. I love a good flannel. But, man, oh, it's sweater season coming up. To quote the neighborhood, it's sweater weather, you know, like their song. Every bisexual knows what I'm talking about. But fall is in the air. Leaves are falling, allegedly. It's getting a little orange, getting a little yellow, getting a little brown in the leaves and the foliage and whatnot. And, oh, boy, okay, I live in Litchfield County. And let me tell you, what we got in spades is pretty trees. Hiking trails, stores that close before, like, 7 p.m. most nights. Lots of weird noises just kind of around. There's lots of weird animal and creature noises kind of everywhere all the time. You get used to it. Hearing gunshots at like 3 a.m., probably because like a raccoon broke into someone's chicken coop or something. Yes, that's happened to me multiple times because my brother had chickens. But yeah, it's like fall up there right now. And a little bit right here too. But man, I'm excited for fall. I'm excited for playing just a lot of chill music, hopefully, next couple weeks as it gets more and more into fall. And there is nothing like an autumn sunset right now. Oh, windows down because it's still a little bit warm enough. It's the weather. Just start turning. I will say autumn is my favorite season by far. I am so unenthused about being alive and just all the seasons for all year just in general. However, asterisk, I love autumn. I'm like unpleasant and miserable most of the time, but I'm a little bit less unpleasant and miserable during like fall. Those middle 2 weeks of October, I live for you and you alone. I love fall. I can't wait to go on drives. You know, there's a drive up the Housatonic. If you go from like, let's say Warren, Connecticut, down into like Cornwall, like over the Cornwall Bridge. You go up into Sharon, you know, you go around the lake to get to Millerton, New York, or one of my favorites. I really love to go up the Housatonic, like 20 minutes of just foliage next to a beautiful river. Just driving, just all the way through these mountains and forests and whatever. And then I love going into Sheffield, Massachusetts, and then to Great Barrington, Massachusetts, because it's like really cool up there. Really, really great. One of my favorite road trips. Whenever I bring anyone anywhere, I take them up the Housatonic, especially if they like don't live near Litchfield County and just how wooded it is. But I really love doing those drives during autumn. I always bring my friends up there. I'm like, let's go do this. I'm so excited for fall. And I just really love the sunsets at those times. You know, there's always a good summer sunset, but then it's like, oh, it's humid. I want to die. Autumn sunsets are not like that at all. They are so pleasant. They're a little chilly. I put my sweatshirt on. I put my little sweater on and I go, whoo, I'm having such a good time. And the only good holiday is in fall. Halloween, it's the only good holiday. It's the only holiday I like. All the other holidays can compete for last place together because, man, Halloween is it. So, you know, it was kind of like a just general, like, late summer, early autumn sunset theme today. Just songs that remind me of sunset. But my show is during a Monday morning, so it's at 10 a.m. But, you know, things happen. That's just how the cookie crumbles. That's me going, Mondays at 10 a.m. are free in my schedule right now. Such is life. Such is life to get the life scared out of me this morning by an adorable, perfect, wonderful DJ Moose. Here is his show liner, The Moose Mix, esoteric hip-hop that was never meant for radio. This isn't radio music, it's Moose music. Thursday nights, 10 p.m. to midnight. He also scared me half to death this morning. Okay. My fault, mind you. I always have the lights completely off in the studio itself, like out in the little everywhere.
lights completely off. It's like a cavern in here, cavern of darkness. I go out to walk out for a minute to do something, and then I see just a figure staring, like just standing there. And I don't have my glasses on. Chat, it's been mentioned many times before on my show, especially when I get heckled by my friends that my vision's really, really bad. Because it is. That's true. So I didn't have my glasses on. It was super dark. And he's just standing there. And I go, hello? I'm like, who are you? And I was like, oh my God, it's DJ Moose. I love him so much. So, and if you're still out there, yes, I'm putting you on blast because he like sat down in the stew. But yeah, I love his show. Love listening to him. Funny guy, just in real life, really funny dude. So yeah, if you want a good show, Moose Mix is it. We're going to get to the music right now. What are we going to play first, chat? These songs specifically, Wait a Minute by Willow, Moonlight by Kelly Uchis, Feels Like Summer by Childish Gambino, Nadia by Unknown Mortal Orchestra, Peach Pit by Peach Pit, and Her, the American Dawn. Only on WXCI. Bye, chat.

Oh boy, it's Big Stinky Rat back on the mics for a couple more baby seconds. You listen to more music than I expected, because I got to chit-chat with some really cool people earlier, and I went, I can announce the music later, and, you know, the people clap, they go furious and crazy for my tunes. That has never happened, but, you know, I'll delude myself into that. What did we listen to, Big Stinky Rat? These songs specifically: Wait a Minute by Willow, Moonlight by Kali Uchis, Feels Like Summer by Childish Gambino, Nadia by Unknown Mortal Orchestra, Peach Pit by Peach Pit, Her by The American Dawn, Dissolve by Abso Facto and Night Shift, Ode to Viceroy by Mac DeMarco, Maple Syrup by The Backseat Lovers, and August by Flip Turn. Love all those songs oh so much, and that's why I played them. Here are some things we need to get to. 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Thus concludes that PSA. We might have one later. But first, we're going to listen to the concert calendar. What are those concerts, Big Stinky Rat? And I go, just wait a dang minute. I'll get to them. Here are some concerts that are up soon, not today, so you got some time to plan. Wednesday, September 16th, Perennial, Glam Bat, and Untold Joys playing at Space Ballroom in Hamden. 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Saturday, September 19th, Jeff Rosenstock playing at the Rooftop at Pier 17 in Manhattan. Saturday, September 19th, Pansy Division playing a TVI in Queens. Ooh, wow, music, we got it, chat. Here is a little liner, a liner, as Devin would say, a riff off Kendrick Lamar. I know everything. Here is a show that's later tonight. I do know this thing that's on, and it's Music in Your Shoes, Mondays from 8 to 10 p.m. Need some excitement on Monday nights? 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Thus concludes the PSA. Here is more music for the rest of an hour. And that's only 14 minutes until we get to the second hour of my show. You thought you would get rid of me? Absolutely not. I'm here forever. And that song, the first in forever, Tokyo Sunrise by LP. After that follows Where'd All the Time Go by Dr. Dog. After that is Better in the Dark by Jordana and TV Girl. If You Want To by Biba Doobie follows. And I think that's all we'll have time for that hour. Only on WXCI 91.7 FM.

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I am your host, Big Stinky Rat, your rat pope, your new god, with another sermon from the sewers where we only play stinkers. What was the theme today? My show starts at 10 a.m. if you've never tuned in before, which, good for you. You've dodged the devil this whole time. Lucky you. Rolled a nat 20 right there. But if you're new, my show starts at 10 a.m. So the theme today is sunset songs at 10 a.m. on a Monday of all days that a sunset song playlist could be. My show's in the morning, but I did want to do sunset songs, so we're just rocking with that today, and I stand by it, and nobody can tell me otherwise. I will build any hill I must, because I'll die on it either way. Here are the songs we listened to wrap up that hour. Tokyo Sunrise by LP, Where'd All the Time Go by Dr. Dog, Better in the Dark by Jordana and TV Girl, and If You Want To by Biba Doobie. Right now, you're going to listen to a liner that I am going to read. So here's a show I love with a person I love and music I love very much. 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Ooh, she's so cool. Her show is so cool. If you want a good show, that one is absolutely it. Right now, yeah, we'll go to 20. We'll do 17 minutes of music. You're going to listen to some songs to start off the hour. Brazil by Declan McKenna, I Don't Know by Willow, Running Away by Vano 3000 and Bad Bad Not Good, Untitled 8 by Kendrick Lamar. That's for Devin because it was his birthday recently. Happy birthday, Devin. We love you so much. He was born on a very specific day that's in September, a very specific day indeed, which, what an interesting birthday to have. But yeah, playing Kendrick Lamar because that's his favorite artist, and I love that kid more than anything in the world. After that is Take Your Mask Off, featuring Daniel Caesar by Tyler, the Creator. And to play some more music, Meet Me Outer Spot by The Anxiety, Willow, and Tyler Cole. And I think we'll wrap it up there because the next chunk of music's very kind of like consolidated, I would say. So we'll do something else in a minute. So here is music right now. We'll get back to the show later. I'm going to keep typing on my computer and it'll be a grand old time only on WXCI.

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Everything goes better with WXCI. And that is true. Thank you for pointing that out, Ken. I'm going to point out that we also have to do a PSA. What's that PSA, Big Stinky Rat? 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Thus concludes the PSA. The bazaar. Here is a little concert calendar. Real baby, beautiful, sweet, darling, quick. What are those songs? Ooh, here's another one. Monday, September 21st, Bikini Kill and Killin' Lunsford playing at College Street Music Hall in New Haven. Tuesday, September 22nd, Mountjoy playing at Westville Music Bowl in New Haven, celebrating a decade, 10 years if you may, of Mountjoy. Tuesday, September 22nd, Ziggy Marley and Third World playing at College Street Music Hall in New Haven. Thursday, September 24th, Buzzcocks playing at Daryl's House in Pauling, 50-year, half-a-century anniversary tour, and which I did not know these people were still going on, but it's interesting to see. Friday, September 25th, Black Veil Brides playing at Toyota Oakdale Theater in Wallingford. Wallingford, you mean Frog City? And I go, yes, you know the history behind it being called Frog City and why there's frogs everywhere? You need a wife that'll treat you real bad, make you miserable? I know her. She's me. Here are the songs we listened to. I did play a lot of them. Not because I missed my cue for the last section because I was too busy writing and I kind of didn't realize it at all. That definitely didn't happen, and that's why we listen to so much music. Oh, no, no. Big Stinky Rat would never do that. But what did we listen to? Those songs were Brazil by Declan McKenna, I Don't Know by Willow, Running Away by Vano 3000, Bad, Bad, Not Good, and Samuel T. Herring. After that was Untitled 8 by Kendrick Lamar off of the Untitled Unmastered album. Oddly enough, and Devin tells me that I am the only person that has this opinion of Kendrick, I've listened to all of his albums for Devin, because that's his favorite artist, and apparently he's never heard of somebody's favorite Kendrick album being Untitled Unmastered, but for my favorite album, it is definitely Untitled Unmastered. That's my favorite album of Kendrick's. I really, really like that whole vibe, unpolished vibe. What's your favorite Kendrick Lamar album? 203-837-9924. Tyler the Creator, who the other song we did, Take Your Mask Off, featuring Daniel Caesar and LaToya Williams by Tyler the Creator off Chromacopia. I'm more of a Tyler fan. Tyler is my favorite rapper. Just really kind of changed how I see music and his theatrics and his storytelling, and I really like his voice and his flow. Tyler is so wonderful. He's my favorite rapper, but Kendrick is also great. He's not as much of my scene because he's a little like, you know, stronger. He hits a little heavier. He hits a little faster. I love him for him. He's just a short king gone crazy, mad with power, and I love that about him. But yeah, I love Kendrick. I listen to all of them because I love Devin, and I'm like, I want to do something for you. Let me listen to your favorite artist. And it was a good time. I love Kendrick Lamar. After that, as I said, was Take Your Mask Off by Tyler the Creator. Following was Meet Me at Our Spot by The Anxiety, Willow, and Tyler Cole. We also listened to Out of My Mind by Monsune, Stop Thinking About Me by Alfie Templeman. King, I really feel that sentiment with everything that happens. And to wrap that up was Borderline by Tame Impala. Right now, we're going to listen to Levitate by Dua Lipa, if that is that John Travolta, maybe, I don't remember. Kiss Me More featuring SZA by Doja Cat. Here is a classic, Maya Nako No Door by Miki Matsubara. We're gonna listen to Pitbull Goes to the Club by Buddha Trixie. That might be my favorite song of this year. I listen to it like a couple times a day, every single day. Love the video, love the tile art on Spotify. Just, oh my god, it's
So good. So I've been loving playing that one lately, and it's a minute and 55 seconds long, so it's efficient. It's in, it's out, and I love that in a song. I just love efficiency, even though I'm the least efficient little bog hag there ever was. And to wrap that hour up, if we have time, Disco by Surf Curse, only on WXCI. Bye, babies.

Oh, what's up? It's Big Stinky Rat back for another couple minutes, I suppose. It is 11:59, so I might as well do the top of the hour. 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Beautiful Danbury, Connecticut. It feels like fall in the air today, baby, and I am so happy. I love fall. So excited. Hopefully I'll be able to get to some harvest festivals and stuff like that this year. I love a harvest festival. I love fall. I love Halloween. Freaking bats. I love Halloween. 203-837-9924. If you know where that's from, if you're older Gen Z, you probably will. 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This is the Sermons from the Sewers, where we only play stinkers. I am your rat pope, your new god, Big Stinky Rat. The theme today is Sunset Songs at 10 a.m. My show, if you are new here or if you just have a really good case of amnesia constantly, even if you listen in a lot, This is my show. It starts at 10. It goes to 1. So 3-hour show. 3 hours of absolute misery being trapped here by me. So I started at 10 a.m. So it's Sunset Songs at 10 a.m. These are just songs that, spoiler alert, feel like kind of like a sunset-y vibe to me. And I will stand on that emphatically. Here's a little liner for a show I love that I'm going to read to you because I want to get to a couple minutes of music. I'm typing away, listeners, and not nearly enough. Heart Attack, Sunday nights from 9 p.m. to 1 a.m. Tune into WXCI's longest-running metal show, on air since 1988 and currently hosted by none other than DJ Christmas. 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Thus concludes the PSA. As a 5-year running park ranger, best job I ever had. Oh my God, I love my job. I think it's awesome. Love the people I work with, love my boss, love my job, love the place I work with, love the commute, 10 minutes. But yeah, I just really love my job as a park ranger. It's a really important cause to me. I really feel that, you know, representing nature and trying to give people a good time, enjoying nature, understanding the value of our state parks and just our world that we live on in general. I really love fostering that. And I love seeing people just get outside, get off their phones, you know, just grill up a hot dog or just sit around a bonfire in like picnic chairs and whatever. You know, I love that. It makes me so happy to see just people outside enjoying the weather, because Litchfield County, where I live and where I work, is gorgeous. It is absolutely gorgeous. And we have a beautiful natural world. And I love, you know, fostering that community and, you know, just having people there. I love my job. And I'm a big fan of Smokey. I'm Smokey's friend. And that is a true fact, because I have a rubber bracelet that says Smokey's friend on it that I got at work. So you best believe it. I'm Smokey's friend. And I love his message. So yeah, shout out our state parks. Shout out our national parks. Shout out the beautiful world we live on. You know, shout out park rangers. You guys are all awesome. If you work in the state park system, everybody knows everyone, and it's kind of really fun. You see some rando with like a little park shirt on, and you're like, hey, you work here, do you know this guy? And they absolutely always know this guy. It's so funny. The drama, the gossip, love it. But yeah, I really love my job. So, you know, I always try to represent Smokey Bear, our main boy, our like just absolute king, if you would, because I will personally. Here is the first song we listen to in that stack, Levitating by Dua Lipa. Dula peep. I don't like the version with like the rap parts. It's just not my vibe, and I always like to play the original. I think it's just so smooth and like Barbie movie, and she was in the Barbie movie, so Dua Lipa, go off, sis. And I haven't watched any of these videos yet, but she has like her own library, which I think is amazing. And she interviews authors, and, you know, I should probably listen to her interviews, but allegedly,
Her interviews are really, really good. I've heard that she's just like very well read and, you know, she really understands the material and is just a good interviewer. I've heard that before. That's not like an endorsement of like, go listen to her. That's just me going, Dua Lipa is very multifaceted and I think she's really cool. She's kind of the artist I want to see in this world. Also like with Olivia Rodrigo and, you know, Daisy Chain Fields and all of the activism she does. And, you know, like Chapel Roan, you know, I love artists that like do it for the art, of course, do it for their music, but also because they just really like social causes and they really like intellectual pursuits, and you know, they're very multifaceted. I love that about them. We also listened to Kiss Me More by Doja Cat and SZA, obviously the clean version, because we would get WXCI ripped off air if I played that song at all. That's not clean. Although, okay, so there's a lyric in here when it's SZA's part where she has the reference and she calls the man of her affections Buddy. And, you know, we can't play the original because she drops a specific bomb that starts with the letter N. And I'm not going to say the rest of it. But, yeah, she drops that word and we literally can't play that on air, of course. But instead of subbing in, like, baby, she says buddy. Low-key, okay, I am a mess and a half. So, you know, relationships are really not my thing. Because I'm, like, freaky Nikki, but worse. If you've ever watched Obsession, yeah, I'm literally her, just worse, like, somehow. So maybe I don't have a good grasp on any of that. However, I would never call my, like, little boy toy buddy. No, it's like baby, it's honey, it's sweet, like sweetheart, whatever. Catch me dead calling my man buddy. So I think in that song, the clean version, maybe instead we say baby instead of buddy, whatever. I guess I'm not the producer of that song, but, you know, just Big Stinky Rap being super nitpicky like always. That's just my thing. Yeah, the only little detail of that song that I don't really like that much, and it's in the clean version. Whatever. I still love that song, so I played it. After that was Mayonaka no Door, also known as Stay With Me by Miki Matsubara. This one's really outside the general timeline of this playlist. Instead of, you know, late 2010s, early 2020s, mid-2020s, some earlier to mid-2010s, but mostly recent stuff. But that song was debuted in the 80s, but I felt like it kind of fit the theme of Sunset Song, so I wanted to put that in there. I love playing that song, but it's most thematically relevant when I played my 80s J City Pop playlist a couple months ago, where, you know, it was all female singers because I wanted to do a female only show to really highlight you know, women singers. I think it's important, you know, to hear our ladies. And then City Pop is great. I love that genre, but J City Pop is by far the best. It originated there. So, you know, I love playing her on that playlist because I'm a big fan of J City Pop. And if you know me in real life, you might not expect that of me, but it's such a good genre. And I love putting her on air because, you know, rest in peace. I love you so much, Miki. But yeah, really, really good song. Love playing it. Disco by Surf. No, not next. Pitbull Goes to the Club. Pitbull Goes to the Club by Buddha Trixie is my favorite song of this year, I will say, or at least new songs that I've come across. It's a minute and 55 seconds long. It's so cute. It's so darling. The video takes place on like a camcorder, which is so fun, in Vegas with the guy dressed up like Elvis, like the main singer. Pitbull is not here at all. And I think that's very funny. And they don't go to a club. They go to a casino. That's very funny. I hate Vegas, mind you. I was there once. It's debaucherous. And I just hated being there. It's hot, it's humid, it's just weird. But the aesthetics, the visual aesthetics, insane. Best city by far. I love the, you know, the main strip of Vegas. It's just so fun. The lights, the colors, the just general chutzpah of the place. Beautiful. And then one of my favorite movies takes place in Vegas. One of Big Stinky Rat's favorite movies of all time. I watched this like at least
two or three times a month. One time I watched it three times in 1 week, and that was not very long ago, but it's the first Austin Powers movie. Takes place in Vegas, and it was such a fun setting. So I love watching that video because just the worst Vegas impersonator of all time, besides the... Oh, this is a deep cut if you know about this. Besides the Elvis impersonator that runs the Star Trek Museum in Ticonderoga, New York. 203-837-9924 if you've been to the Star Trek Museum. I'm a big Trekkie, okay? That's probably obvious if you've listened to me for more than 2 seconds. But I love Star Trek, and it's run by an Elvis impersonator. He's like 5'7", if that, skinny as a twig, old, like not even older, he's old, and he like gray in the face, mind you, like basically spray canned his hair like Elvis, like jet black, and it's the funniest thing in the world. Also, like, just a personal opinion, not an endorsement, I love the Star Trek Museum. It's after the original series, and my favorite is the original series. So that's really fun. So I love seeing an Elvis impersonator. Love seeing the video. Love that song. So Pitbull Goes to the Club, probably my favorite of this year. Buddha Trixie, You Go Crazy. After that, the last song we listened to is Disco by Surf Curse. I got it off of the TikTok trend. You also got it off of the TikTok trend. I don't think there's any shame in getting music off social media. I think, like, gatekeeping music or, you know, judging how somebody found it, I think that's dumb. I think that's dumb personally. You know, I want all of my favorite artists to be listened to a lot because that gives them money so they can make more music that I like. I want all of my favorite artists to be known by everyone. I think, you know, gatekeeping music or judging people for that is dumb. Maybe I'm just like being self-conscious about it, but I did get this song from the TikTok trend. I don't have TikTok, mind you. I just get it on my YouTube shorts because that's how I operate. And this might be one of my favorite TikTok trends because it's so cute. It's just so cute. And I like cute things because the internet's just a miserable, festering cesspit at this point. I miss it when the internet was kind of cute and, you know, really fun. And that trend was really fun. I also really liked the Adult Swim little bumper trend. And I did play Running Away, Vanna 3000, and Bad, Bad, Not Good earlier, because they did that Adult Swim bumper trend a couple years ago. There were some in there that were really, really well made, and just very talented editors like made those videos. But the Disco by Surf Curse one, you know, it's silly. You can do no budget for it whatsoever, but it's fun. And I like getting that song off of just kind of a moment of levity in a world that is just so dark and miserable and depressing all of the time. It kind of gives you just a fleeting, momentary little scoop of hope. Here is a little... no, we did a liner and a PSA. I'm going to go to the music. Here is the first song of the hour, Prune You Talk Funny by Gus Dapperton. Imagine being named Gus Dapperton. That's cute. Can I Call You Tonight by Dayglow. Candy Wrappers by Somersault. Cooks by Still Woozy. And I think that's what we'll play in that little chunk of music. We'll see. All right, bye, chat.

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And I bet you were like, oh God, thank God she's gone. And I go, yeah, I was gone, but I'm back. 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Here is a liner. 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Here is a little concert calendar, the last of the show for this week. Okay. I really wish I could go to this one. Friday, September 25th, Phoebe Bridgers and Alex G playing at Barclays Center in Brooklyn. Sunday, September 27th, Nitzer Ebb playing at Webster Hall in Manhattan. Sunday, September 27th, and this is a fun band, like little lineup. Two Door Cinema Club with Fantagram, and I am not going to say this full thing, what I think it is saying, but STRFKR. I bet you could put that one together and why I'm not announcing what I think that is. Playing at Madison Square Garden in Manhattan, Tuesday, September 29th, UB40 playing at Ridgefield Playhouse in Ridgefield. So, yeah, those are some concerts coming up. Do you have a cutie shouty to take to a concert? If you do, you know, that could be one of them. Any one of those, if you will. If you won't, that's also fine. Here is more music. 19 more minutes of the Sermons from the Sewers where we only play stinkers. What did we listen to? Music, you ding-a-ling. Prune, You Talk Funny by Gus Dapperton. Can I Call You Tonight by Dayglow. Candy Wrappers by Summer Salt. Cooks by Still Woozy. Cool With You by Hers. Hello by Role Model. The Fall by Half Alive. What we're going to listen to now is Octahate by Rin Weaver. When I Was Done Dying by Dan Deacon. I got this song from a class I did down at Moore College in Philadelphia. So when I was in my younger half of my high school years, I did condensed college semesters at different universities. Freshman year going into sophomore year, I stayed at Wesleyan University for a month. I did a condensed semester. It was for art. It was really fun. I really liked living at Wesleyan. And I did it when I was like 14, 15. It was really cool. And then when I was 16, I went to Philadelphia, Pennsylvania. Philly represent. It's my favorite city. I love Philly. So if there's any Philly listeners or anybody from Philly, go Birds. I love that. I love Philadelphia so much. It's such a great city. But I lived in Philadelphia at Moore College for a month. Also doing art, also doing animation, which was really fun. And in my animation class, my professor, he had us do an Exquisite Corpse to, not an Exquisite Corpse to this song, but he introduced the idea through this song. So if you don't know what that is, because it sounds scary, an Exquisite Corpse is when an animator takes the last few frames of an animated clip and does their own animation off of that. So say it's for a song, somebody has one section, somebody has another section, but you don't know what's going on except the last couple frames, and you have to figure out your own way to like extend that story in your own style and doing your own thing. It's very free form, which I really like about it. So that song in that video, When I Was Done Dying by Dan Deacon, is an Exquisite Corpse, and one of my animation projects was to do one of those, and with all of my classmates. It was really, really cool. So I've been listening to this song since I was like 16. I had a really fun, so I was basically in school for just years upon years straight, no breaks whatsoever. And I didn't mind it because I loved doing college classes when I was in high school. It was really fun. And living in Philadelphia was some of my happiest memories. It was really great. Although the last 2 weeks of my program, I really got into my animation project. And so for 2 weeks, instead of exploring Philadelphia, which I haven't been in, I haven't been able to do since, because I'm just not in that area considering we're in Connecticut. Instead of exploring a beautiful city in a cool area, what I did is I spent 2 weeks straight in a dark basement for like no windows, underground for like
over 12 hours a day. And so for the last 2 weeks of the program, I only ate green apples and drank like fancy soda at the soda station where they had all the syrups and whatever. That was everything I consumed for 2 weeks straight because I was so busy working on my animated little video for class. And it was 7 seconds long and it was like 100 frames all colored. Crazy. Don't do that. I thought I was going to die. And that taught me I did not want to go into animation. So I'm figuring out my life right now. And I'm just going to sigh. But here is another song after that. Tongue Tied by Group Love. Taking What's Not Yours. And maybe to wrap it up, 17 by Peach Pit. But we'll see. Here is Octetate by Rin Weaver. The music video for this song, the second music video, was really good. Just... shout out. I love her. All right. Only on WXCI.

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You did listen to a couple songs. What were those songs? Gosh, I gotta find them first. Octahate by Rin Weaver, When I Was Done Dying by Dan Deacon, Tongue Tied by Group Love, and Taking What's Not Yours by TV Girl. 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I'm sorry to my last caller. It happened like 20 minutes ago that I had to hang up on you. I don't know if you're still listening, but I did not want to. I did not mean to. You were talking, and it sounded like robot gobbledygook, and I was like, I don't know if I'm reaching him by saying, oh, I can't hear you. Can you try that again? It was just gobbledygook. I'm sorry. Hopefully I can hear from you again, fair listener, but thank you for the callers today. You guys were so nice. And I'll be here for a couple more minutes. I'm going to close out the show with 17 by Peach Pit. And if you want to find us on our social media, WXEI_91.7. And on Facebook, we are WXEI91.7 Westcon Radio. This has been The Sermons from the Sewers, where we only play stinkers. I am Big Stinky Rat, your host. I'll be back here next week, provided I don't get eaten by, like, earwigs or get lost in a grocery store or just, like, walk into, I don't know, a pole and I go, youch! And I have, like, birds and stars, like, do loops and circles over my head, but then I just die instead of just being knocked out for a little bit. Maybe I'll just die. Who knows? Who knows? I don't know anything. I'm just kind of some shambling, knuckle-dragging, slack-jawed, mouth-breathing yokel. You know, that's just me. I'm him. So who knows what will happen. Maybe I'll be back here next week. But this was Sunset Songs at 10 a.m. because my show starts at 10 a.m. We're going to wrap up with 17 by Peach Pit. No, I'm not going to get back on the mics after. I'm just going to leave you with Automation. So whatever comes next, comes next. I hope you have a great day. Enjoy the fall weather that's going on right now. Don't cause a ruckus, I guess, unless a ruckus must be caused. Do good things, ideally. If not, you know, what a maverick. Only on WXEI. Bye, chat.

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0: was telling my mom why I spent so much time up at the college, but she wouldn't believe me. She said, "You're on drugs." I told her, "No, Mom, I'm not on drugs. I'm on the radio." She said, "So why are you in the radio so god darn much, huh?"
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1: This is what matters. This is beyond X's and O's. 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This is sportsmanship. 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This message presented by the Connecticut Interscholastic Athletic Conference and the Connecticut Association of Athletic Directors.
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Well, it was really a tough situation to come in on. You know, it's the second time I've done it, I think, in the last few days. But I just tried to compete all the way. And, you know, we always talk about give us a chance to win. And that was my goal, to keep us in there. And eventually we came out with the victory.

0: here live at the Waterfront Village with my friend, the zombie, Jonathan. 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What do you think?
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0: laughter, running, falling, tripping across the minefield of your thoughts, dissolved, wondering, who am I? 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

On this week's Advocate program, we have a Capitol News briefing with the Connecticut Police Chiefs Association as they advocate for automatic license plate readers. 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
0: A prisoner of the commercial radio and pop organization, held against her will and deprived of new music. Furthermore, she is about to be placed in the Crapo Subjection Tank, where she will be submerged in a vat oozing with the skankiest of slimy, drippy, pointless Crapo Demon Spoozle known to mankind.
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2: 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That's the skankiest of slimy, drippy, pointless Crapo Demon Spoozle known to humankind. 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

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I'm a little late because Automation wanted to play a 5-minute remix. I hope you guys like that. We'll just get right into the music. I'm going to start with Green Man by XTC. Hold on. The mouse is being finicky. Yeah, Green Man by XTC. Let's get into it.

Hello! I forgot to go on, so we're going to do our show promo now. But first, what you just listened to was Mr. Bad Guy by Freddie Mercury. Before that was Lysergic Bliss by Of Montreal. And Green Man by XTC. Show promo. Heart Attack, Sunday nights, 9 p.m. to 1 a.m. Tune in to WXCI's longest-running metal show, on air since 1988, and currently hosted by none other than DJ Christmas, with four exclamation points. Weekly heavy hitters, no serious XM liquid metal dribble. Another four exclamation points. Sundays, 9 p.m. to 1 a.m. Another three exclamation points. That's Heart Attack. Sunday nights, 9 p.m. to 1 a.m. with DJ Christmas. Okay, next up, we have Klaatu, California Jam by Klaatu, to be exact.

0: That was Bye Bye Bye by Jellyfish. Before that was California Jam, I forgot to.
1: Brief shout out Jellyfish because I've been kind of getting into Spilt Milk again recently. Really fun album. I mean, like a lot of other music is inspired by the Beatles and Queen. It's very evident in this album, but I find it really entertaining and fun. I don't know, just fun little gem from the 90s. like, in All's Forgiven, they definitely take on some of the, like, operatic harmonies that you'll hear in, like, Bohemian Rhapsody, kind of referenced in All's Forgiven. I think that is pretty cool and quirky. Anyway, concert calendar, let's get into it. Let's see, what's today's 14th? Wednesday, September 16th is Perennial Glambat and Untold Joys playing at Space Ballroom in Hamden. And it is a release show for Perennial's new LP, Modernism, which will be out on September 18th. On September 18th, besides the LP release, is APB and Discount Fireworks playing at Space Ballroom in Hamden as well. September 21st is Bikini Kill and Killin' Lunsford playing at College Street Music Hall in New Haven. September 22nd is Mount Joy playing at Westville Music Hall in New Haven. September 25th is Blackfield Brides playing at Toyota Oakdale Theater in Wallingford. 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September 30th is Robin Trower playing at Richfield Playhouse in Richfield. And also on September 30th is In This Moment with Hollywood Undead and IC Stars playing at College Street Music Hall in New Haven. And I think that will wrap up concert calendar, at least for what's happening in September. Next up is Canned Heat by Jamiroquai, because of course we need to have a Jamiroquai song on this show. It would not be a River Six show without Jamiroquai. Shocker.

That was Manifest Destiny by Jamiroquai, which was a request from DJ Bug Money. Thank you. Thank you very much, DJ Bug Money, for the request, fellow Jamiroquai lover. And before that was Canned Heat, also by Jamiroquai. And I think that was it for that segment. Before we get back into the music, it's time for a BSA. CT Foodshare. 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Users will be prompted to answer a few simple questions and then will be given information on location, date, time, and frequency of Connecticut FoodShare mobile pantry distributions nearby. 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Next up is Death and Romance by Magdalena Bay.

Okay, we just learned that, AC is not a Jamiroquai band. Boo, boo. Okay, that was City Song by Luscious Jackson, and before that was Death and Romance by Magdalena Bay. That is going to end off my show for tonight. Hold on. Gotta sign into DJ Automation real quick. So then DJ AC and Cool J have some time to set up for their show, which will be in... I can't do math. At 7?

8 o'clock. Just stick around until 8 o'clock, and you will get to hear another awesome show for the next couple of hours, 2 hours. It's been a day. Have a good night, everybody. Again, stick around to hear DJ AC and Cool J with Music in Your Shoes at 8 o'clock. Good night, everybody. Good night. Bye. Bye.